0: Stephen, what can I do for you?
1: Delilah, I want to first of all say you are such a blessing. You have done so many wonderful things for people, whether you know this or not. And maybe I'm sure you know this. First of all, I'd like to say I'm a 41-year-old divorcee. I've been divorced for a couple of years. I'm raising a 13-year-old daughter by myself. And Delilah, a couple of years ago, I shut the door on love in my life completely. I decided doing things that I wanted to do. I got into outdoor sports, skydiving, river riding. That was my love. But, Delilah, I have met someone. First of all, let me just say this. I know now what not to do in a relationship.
0: You learned the hard way.
1: Yeah,
0: I've
1: learned the hard way, dear. Roseanne is such a beautiful woman. I mean, she's everything to me. And, of course, she wants to take it one step at a time. She's been hurt, too. So is there any way possible you could play something, just something for her to let her know that I'm thinking of her? I hurt when I'm not with her, and I need her, and I want her. And you're such a blessing, and I know you can get the job done.
0: Okay, now back up here just a step.
1: Okay.
0: Is Roseanne into the skydiving and river rafting, too?
1: She's just now getting there. I have her scheduled for her first jump in just about 3 weeks now.
0: And how old is she?
1: She's 29 years old.
0: And she's going to try jumping out of an airplane.
1: She's not going to try, dear. She's going to do it.
0: Once my kids are grown and gone, and I don't have, you know, a house full of children to raise, I would like to try something so adventuresome. But until my kids are grown and gone.
1: You don't have to wait that long. Once you do it, you're hooked for life.

0: You know, this show is about life. It's about love. It's about you. It's not about somebody harping at you or demeaning you or making you feel bad. If you want to call and share some screw-ups that you've made and how you've overcome the pain of the past, that might help somebody else out. But we're not here to tell you what you should have done, what you could have done, because that doesn't really achieve anything except making you feel bad. And I am not here to make you feel bad. I'm here to make you feel good. So if you have a story to share, call me 1-888-633-5452. 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

0: Hi, you've called the Delilah Show. Who's this?
1: My name's Summer.
0: Hi, Summer. Are you having a great summer?
1: Yeah, it's really good.
0: Have you got summer blue eyes?
1: Yeah.
0: What can I do for you?
1: I was wondering if you could play a song for my friend Megan.
0: And what do you want to tell Megan?
1: Well, she's been sober for a year now, and she's inspired me to, you know, get rid of the bad stuff in my life.
0: So, did you have a few addictive behaviors, or you were just heading down that path?
1: Just heading down that path.
0: And decided it really wasn't a very good path to be on after all?
1: Yeah.
0: Is Megan working a program? Is she going to meetings? Is she working on keeping her sobriety?
1: Yeah, she's working really hard.
0: And are you supportive of that instead of saying, oh, come on, come and party, come and get stupid, come and get drunk?
1: I'm very supportive of her.
0: Thank you. Friends need friends like that.
1: Yeah.
0: What song would you like to hear? Did you have one on your heart, or can I pick one out for your friend and everyone else who's working their program and trying to make healthy decisions for their life?
1: Could you pick one out for me?
0: I'll find a good one for you.
1: Thank you so much.

0: Thank you for being here on this Wednesday night as we slip through the night with you. If you have joined us for the very first time, we are here to listen to you, to pry into your business, and then to find the perfect song to go with your situation, whatever that might be. So kick off your shoes, sit back and relax. If you're having a crisis tonight, a personal crisis, a crisis of faith, we can't solve that. But we can be a peaceful place to come and feel your feelings and sort out, slow down, and sort out what you need to do next. 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
12: Tonight, clear with a low of 61. For tomorrow, sunny with a high of 86. Tomorrow night, partly cloudy with a low of 64. 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

0: Hi, good evening. Welcome to the Delilah Show. Who is this?
1: Hi, my name is Shiloh.
0: Shiloh, what a great name. Welcome aboard. What can I do for you tonight?
1: I'm just calling to request a song from my lovely wife. We've been together 12 years, married 2 years, and we've been through a whole lot.
0: And are we through the toughest parts? Are we having a good summer, or is this one of the rough patches?
1: I think we're having a good summer. I think our rough patches were pretty early in our relationship, so here's hoping to good times.
0: What's her name?
1: Megan.
0: All right. Best summer memory you've made thus far?
1: Tonight, maybe.
0: That was a good answer.
1: Yeah, we've had a great day.
0: All right. So a sweet song that you can slow dance to in the living room?
1: Oh, yeah.
0: All right. Tell me how much you love her.
1: I love her to the moon and back to pieces.
0: All right. I will play a sweet love song. You turn down the lights, kick off your shoes, have a little slow dance in the living room, and a wonderful rest of your summer night.

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1: A tall glass of iced tea and to drink in all of the wonderful songs we have to share with you tonight. Do yourself a favor and spoil yourself for the next few hours. We're here to help you do that.

0: Hi, you've called the Delilah Show. Who's this?
1: Hi, Delilah. This is Chris.
0: What can I do for you?
1: Well, I'm hoping that you could play a song for me tonight. It's for my son. He's 17, and he has been the most incredible gift that God could give me in my life, and I've raised him pretty much on my own, and I knew there would come a day when he would want to go live with his dad, and I tried to explain to him when I said, you know, if this is what you want to do, I will totally support you 120%, and I think it's great that you want to get to know your dad and you want to spend some time with him, and you'll always have a place to come home to no matter what. And he said to me the other night, he was real quiet, and I said, Mike, what's going on? And he says, Mom, I don't want to feel like I'm betraying you. And my heart sank. I said, how could you think that you would be betraying me? He said, because you've raised me, Mom. And I said, Michael, you know what? I want you to know it's okay. If you want to go, I think that's great. I have no problems with that. And that would never be something that would cross my mind. And he just kind of looked at me and smiled and said, that's why I love you, Mom. And I want a special song for him.
0: What a great kid.
1: He's phenomenal.
0: Sounds like you two have a wonderful, open, loving, accepting, fabulous relationship.
1: We do. I couldn't ask for anything more. I mean, he's totally neat. And to see him grow into the young man that he's growing into, I'm so proud of him. I am so proud of him.

0: helping you to relax and unwind on a Wednesday night. How's your heart tonight? Are you in a secure, loving, committed relationship? Or are you partnered with somebody that's driving you crazy because you don't know if they're honest, you don't know who they're with, you don't know what they're doing with other people, you can't trust them because they've lied to you in the past? That makes you crazy. And they're not going to change. You can't make them change. No amount, this was something so hard for me to learn, that no amount of love or goodness on my part was going to cause somebody who is not faithful to change on their part. No amount of love or goodness. I thought I could love people out of their addictions. I thought I could love people so much that they would stop getting high, they would stop getting drunk, they would stop cheating, and it doesn't work that way. All you can do is love them and then set healthy boundaries so they don't destroy your life. Hard, hard lesson for me to learn. Took me years to learn that lesson. First in love and then in my family dynamics. Hard to learn that lesson. But if you are in a relationship where you are being used or lied to, please listen to Mama Delilah. You deserve better than that. You deserve to be cherished, to be respected, to be honored. Okay? Enough said. We'll be back. 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

0: Michaela, what can I do for you?
1: I just want to tell you my story about the man that I'm with, the love of my life, my inspiration and dreams.
0: Who is the love of your life, the inspiration, the dreams, the one who makes your heart go pitter-pat?
1: His name is Alex, and we've known each other, it'll be 28 years that we've been in and out of each other's lives.
0: So are we in or out right now?
1: We're in.
0: Now is an in.
1: Now is an in.
0: Now is an in. And are we thinking there's going to be an out in the near future, or are we going to stay in?
1: We're going to stay in.
0: Are we going to make this permanent?
1: I hope so. I don't want another in.
0: So you've known Alex most of your life, it sounds like.
1: Yep. 4 months before I turned 16, I met him.
0: And you've loved him how long?
1: Since the moment I saw him.
0: Well, I'm glad it's back in, because if you love him like that, you love him bad, sister.

0: Earlier, I was talking about healthy relationships, nurturing relationships. And the other side of that coin is being in unstable relationships. Insecure love isn't love at all. Real love is honest. Real love is kind. Real love is there for you no matter what. Real love endures the trials and tribulations of life. But insecure love, love that says, I'm going to punish you by not talking to you if you don't do things the way I want. I'm going to hurt you if you don't allow me to take advantage of you. That's not love, honey. If you are looking for love, slow down. One small piece of advice, do not rush in. So many times in my life, I ignored red flags, not little red flags, big red flags, because I so desperately wanted to be loved, and I didn't feel lovable. So instead of rushing into a relationship with somebody that may not honor you or respect you, get involved in your own life. Live life to the fullest. 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
8: Tonight, clear with a low of 61. For tomorrow, sunny with a high of 86. Tomorrow night, partly cloudy with a low of 64. 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

0: Hi, Brad. What can I do for you?
1: I've been trying to call you for weeks, and I sent you an email, too. I've been listening to your show for years.
0: Well, I'm glad you made it through. I'm glad we're actually talking. And tell me, who is on your heart tonight?
1: My ex, Crystal.
0: Your ex. Ex-girlfriend, ex-wife, ex-what?
1: Ex-girlfriend. We were talking about getting married, and then some things happened, and we decided to just be friends until I could square away the situation. And
0: Brad. You got to know if you call Delilah and you say some stuff happened.
1: I know. I got to go.
0: I am not going to let you get away with that. You know that.
1: Okay. I was in the Army, and I separated from my wife, and we've been separated for over 2 years, but I haven't been able to get my divorce finalized yet. We haven't seen each other in over 2 years. We haven't lived together, but the paperwork for the divorce isn't finished.
0: Mm-hmm.
1: So we decided to just be friends until my divorce was finalized. And then just being friends was really getting to me, and I guess I sort of got a little bit, I don't know if you could say possessive, because I didn't tell her what she could or couldn't do. I just always wanted to know where she was.
0: Where she was and who she was there with.
1: Yes.
0: Mm-hmm. And she's saying, who are you to question me since you're still married?
1: Exactly.
0: Yeah. So now you're just friends, and you're going, oh, my word, I love her.
1: Well, actually, right this minute, we're not even talking right this minute because of me questioning her. I just want her to know that I do love her, and I'm sorry for what I said, for being possessive.
0: I will play a song for you, and I hope things work out the way they're supposed to work out.
1: All right, thank you.

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1: 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It's not about how long it's been or how much time you've spent together. It's about those precious moments when you're doing something or seeing something or tasting something, and you wish they were there to share that moment with you.

0: Hi, welcome to the Delilah Show. Sabrina, what can I do for you?
1: I would like you to play a song for me by Journey.
0: Which one? Open Arms?
1: Yep, you got it.
0: Open Arms. Who's it for, honey?
1: This is for Gilbert Ayala.
0: And what do you want to tell Gilbert?
1: Just tell him that I care a lot about him and to take care of himself.
0: To take care of himself?
1: Yes, ma'am.
0: So does that mean he's not in your life right now?
1: He is. He's just a really good friend. We were actually together just not that long ago, but we had some problems, so we had to split up, but we are still friends, so.
0: And you're missing him more than, and it's driving you crazy.
1: No, I'm actually still with him, but we're just roommates for here for now.
0: Okay, that's got to be really tough, because I can tell in your voice you're stupid in love with this guy. You can't admit it, though, can you?
1: No, but yeah, obviously, yeah.
0: Okay, it'll be our little secret, all right?
1: All right.
0: All right. Good luck, hon.
1: Thank you, Delilah.

0: Eyes of Faith makes stunningly good-looking eyeglasses. I should know, they're the only glasses I wear. The Eyes of Faith team, Jim and Amy, and others have put a plan together to provide you with an eye exam, as well as providing one to someone else less fortunate living in Ghana. 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One example, a 7-year-old boy was recently given new, much-needed eyeglasses. It's the first time ever this little boy could see the words on the chalkboard and in a book. 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Tonight's Delilah's Dilemma reads, "My name is Tyler. I'm 19 years old. I've been very close to my friend. She is a wonderful, beautiful girl that just recently broke up with her boyfriend and became single. I have liked my friend for a while, which I told her about. We always hang out, basically every chance we get. We talk all the time. But today when we were hanging out, she told me she likes someone else. I was devastated. Of course, I supported her, trying to give her advice, but I really don't think she knows how much I'm attracted to her. I am extremely hurt and I don't know what to do. I would really love some of your Mother Delilah advice. I don't want to lose my chance to be with her in a relationship, but I am afraid she doesn't realize that I want to be in a dating relationship. I'm also scared to bring it up because I don't want to hurt our friendship. Please help me. I need some advice from Tyler." Tyler, I will have my mother advice for you coming up next. 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

Delilah's dilemma is one that I hear often. Two people hanging out a lot, best friends. One of them decides they like the other one in a relationship dating sort of way and doesn't know how to broach it. Tyler, man, you got to be bold. You have to tell her how you feel and run the risk of her not feeling the same way. Because if you don't, and she ends up involved with somebody else, you may never forgive yourself. So here's what you're going to have to do. You're going to have to find a way to say, I understand if you don't have the same attraction. I get that. But you need to know that I think you are the most beautiful, wonderful young lady to ever walk the face of the earth. And hope and pray that the feelings are mutual. If not, then you've given her an out when you said, I understand you may not feel the same way, but I have to let you know how I feel. Okay? Because the last thing in the world you want is to live a life of regrets for what you didn't say. If she's truly your friend, she will be your friend, even if you two are not in a dating relationship. If this causes her to not want to be your friend, then she wasn't a very good friend to begin with, Tyler. Good luck, young man. God bless. And I hope that you write me back with very good news.

Let me ask you this. Is there someone in your life who is acting crazy? Maybe they're like a Dr. Jekyll and Mr. Hyde. One minute they're so nice and so excited and so encouraging and gosh, everything is great. And then the next minute they're flipping out and you can't figure out why. Do not let someone else's behavior steal your joy. Let me say that again. Do not, listen up now, do not let someone else's behavior steal your joy. You cannot let another person's problems, their drinking, their drugging, their lying, their mood swings, their PMS, their fill in the blank. You cannot let that steal your joy. There are times when you have to totally focus on someone else. I understand that. When your child is sick, when your mother is sick, when you've got that sort of stress going on. But even in the midst of those situations, you can still have joy and inner peace. If you don't have inner peace, if you're feeling all tied and twisted in knots, it's probably because you are letting someone else steal your joy and your peace of mind. Well, they're not actually stealing it. You're giving it up. You're giving it away. I'm here tonight to help you not do that, to help you find a corner of peace. You're listening to Delilah.

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6: Tonight, clear with a low of 61. For tomorrow, sunny with a high of 86. Tomorrow night, partly cloudy with a low of 64. 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

0: Hi, my name is Sandy, and I am calling because I have went through 2 years of losing my daughter. And the best blessing has happened to me and her father. It brought us closer together. And the last 3 weeks, we've been communicating very well. It's my first husband, and we've been divorced for at least 25 years. I'm going to say I lied. I apologize. I'm going to say at least 20 years.
1: Okay. And you lost your daughter.
0: Daughter, 24, 2 years ago. So I just wanted to share that. Maybe our life is turning around. Maybe God blessed us, I know, through our daughter. And I know he's happy. And I know.
1: So are you telling me you're falling in love with your ex-husband?
0: I've always cared for him.
1: I didn't ask if you always cared for him. I said, are you falling in love?
0: Yes, I am.
1: Well, I remember the call when...
0: You even gave me a candle. You mailed it to me. Yes. And I would love for you to pray with me again tonight that everything works out and everything goes well between us.

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2: 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I'm glad that you are here with us tonight. 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
0: Welcome to the Delilah Show. What can I do for you?
1: I would just like you to pick a song for my girlfriend, who's just totally made my life absolutely wonderful for the last 3 months.
0: What's her name?
1: Denise.
0: So you're still walking on cloud nine?
1: I'm extremely happy, and I just want her to know, and I want the whole world to know that I love her very much, and that I won't treat her as badly as some other people have treated her in her past. I hope that she can just love what I can give her.
0: So she's got to learn to trust again, maybe?
1: Well, she does a lot. She trusts me, but she's been treated very poorly in the past, and she has trouble giving it all away.
0: Again. Well, I hope she's able to let those walls down and let you into her heart. I'll play a song for you next.
1: All right.

0: The birds, the bees, the animals, even plants don't have to be reminded to breathe. If my horse gets an energy burst and runs back and forth across the field a couple of times, his nostrils flare and he breathes deep. Plants inhale and exhale. And yet we forget how important it is to slow down and take a deep breath. 5 or 10 deep breaths will change your attitude. Really will. 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Unless you start arguing with me, in which case all bets are off. Breathe deep tonight, my friend. Take a deep breath. Breathe deep, and with every deep breath you take, say a prayer. Thank you for life, for breath, for love, for opportunities. Come on in, breathe deep, and enjoy the night with me. 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

lasted longer than 5 minutes. I was sitting here listening to you, wondering what keeps people together for so long, because there are some really, really rough spots. And don't let anyone tell you differently. We fight, we disagree sometimes on small stuff, but we agree on the big stuff, and we wouldn't know what to do without each other. In 38 years, he's never left the toilet seat up, and he refills the toilet paper, so he can't be all that bad. We have a history together, good, bad, and indifferent, and I wouldn't change anything. I now have MS, and my husband does an awful lot for us. He shops, works, cooks, laundry, you know, the stuff that I used to do, but he doesn't complain as long as I leave him to his ESPN. Thanks for letting me share my story about my supportive husband from Kathy.

0: It is time for me to slip out of here and take off into the darkness. I hope you have a wonderful, wonderful day tomorrow. I hope you had a great night tonight. And do me a favor. 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
9: Tonight, clear with a low of 61. For tomorrow, sunny with a high of 86. Tomorrow night, partly cloudy with a low of 64. 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

0: 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Who is this?
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0: Welcome to The Delilah Show. What can I do for you?
1: I recently met someone, and right now we're taking a break, and I don't know how it's going to turn out.
0: Taking a break, what does that mean?
1: We're not seeing each other right now.
0: Why would you not know how that's going to turn out? Why would you want to be with somebody who doesn't want to see you right now?
1: You know what? That's what I'm trying to figure out.
0: If somebody is into you and is the one for you and is the person that God has chosen for you to spend your life with, that somebody is going to be going crazy if he can't see you for a week.
1: Exactly.
0: If somebody is your lifelong love, your other half, that someone won't be able to stay away from you.
1: That's true. I know that's what I'm trying to figure out about all this.
0: There's nothing to figure out. If he doesn't want to be with you, if he's saying, all right, now I don't want to be with you, why would you even think twice about him?
1: I should just walk away and let it go.
0: So what's stopping you? What has stolen your faith in yourself? Where did that get lost along the way?
1: I don't know. I wonder that myself. I don't know. I'm just trying to figure it out.
0: Okay, well, figure that out and figure out how to delete his numbers.
1: I know.
0: All right, because you deserve to be adored. Don't settle for less.
1: Thank you.
0: Good night.
1: Good night.

0: take some time out of your busy schedule tomorrow to slow down and love someone. Good night.
1: Delilah.
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3: I got hurt at church and I'm not going back. Hi, this is Ken Spear with Tabernacle of Praise. I've heard this a lot. Sometimes when we hear something like this, we come down on the person saying it. I don't. I try to find out exactly what happened to cause them to be hurt. It is somewhat rare for people who have walked away from church to get a chance to share their experiences with us. Now, I admit their reasons for walking away can sometimes be trivial. Sometimes we are way too easily offended, and we just need to let go of it. Other times, though, the offense can be terrible, causing crippling and lasting pain. Some have been abused by others and then blamed for the abuse. Healing is needed. I'm sorry you were hurt. Sadly, that may be the only apology you will ever hear. Listen, God is not responsible for that pain. He had nothing to do with it and is grieved that you were hurt. So don't walk away from God too. Don't blame Him for the pain caused by people.
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1: 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Overnight clear with a low of 61. For today, sunny with a high of 86. Tonight, partly cloudy with a low of 64. For tomorrow, partly sunny with a high of 86. 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
3: I got hurt at church and I'm not going back. Hi, this is Ken Spear with Tabernacle of Praise. I've heard this a lot. Sometimes when we hear something like this, we come down on the person saying it. I don't. I try to find out exactly what happened to cause them to be hurt. It is somewhat rare for people who have walked away from church to get a chance to share their experiences with us. Now, I admit their reasons for walking away can sometimes be trivial. Sometimes we are way too easily offended, and we just need to let go of it. Other times, though, the offense can be terrible, causing crippling and lasting pain. Some have been abused by others and then blamed for the abuse. Healing is needed. I'm sorry you were hurt. Sadly, that may be the only apology you will ever hear. Listen, God is not responsible for that pain. He had nothing to do with it and is grieved that you were hurt. So don't walk away from God too. Don't blame Him for the pain caused by people.
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1: 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Overnight clear with a low of 61. For today, sunny with a high of 86. Tonight, partly cloudy with a low of 64. For tomorrow, partly sunny with a high of 86. 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
3: I got hurt at church, and I'm not going back. Hi, this is Ken Spear with Tabernacle of Praise. I've heard this a lot. Sometimes when we hear something like this, we come down on the person saying it. I don't. I try to find out exactly what happened to cause them to be hurt. It is somewhat rare for people who have walked away from church to get a chance to share their experiences with us. Now, I admit the reasons for walking away can sometimes be trivial. Sometimes we are way too easily offended, and we just need to let go of it. Other times, though, the offense can be terrible, causing crippling and lasting pain. Some have been abused by others and then blamed for the abuse. Healing is needed. I'm sorry you were hurt. Sadly, that may be the only apology you will ever hear. Listen, God is not responsible for that pain. He had nothing to do with it and is grieved that you were hurt. So don't walk away from God, too. Don't blame him for the pain caused by people.
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0: 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It's light.

Hey, it's Delilah again. I'm so glad you joined us earlier on 102.5, and I hope it helped you find a little peace of mind in this crazy world. Will you listen again later tonight? It's a great way to ease the stress of the day and put your attention back on the most important things in life. Thanks for keeping the light on all night, and I'll be here for you this evening's

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1: 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Overnight clear with a low of 61. For today, sunny with a high of 86. Tonight, partly cloudy with a low of 64. For tomorrow, partly sunny with a high of 86. 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
1: 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Overnight clear with a low of 61. For today, sunny with a high of 86. Tonight, partly cloudy with a low of 64. For tomorrow, partly sunny with a high of 86. 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
3: I got hurt at church and I'm not going back. Hi, this is Ken Spear with Tabernacle of Praise. I've heard this a lot. Sometimes when we hear something like this, we come down on the person saying it. I don't. I try to find out exactly what happened to cause them to be hurt. It is somewhat rare for people who have walked away from church to get a chance to share their experiences with us. Now, I admit their reasons for walking away can sometimes be trivial. Sometimes we are way too easily offended and we just need to let go of it. Other times, though, the offense can be terrible, causing crippling and lasting pain. Some have been abused by others and then blamed for the abuse. Healing is needed. I'm sorry you were hurt. Sadly, that may be the only apology you will ever hear. Listen, God is not responsible for that pain. He had nothing to do with it and is grieved that you were hurt. So don't walk away from God too. Don't blame him for the pain caused by people.
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1: 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Overnight clear with a low of 61. For today, sunny with a high of 86. Tonight, partly cloudy with a low of 64. For tomorrow, partly sunny with a high of 86. 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
0: 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John Tesh learning right along with you. And now it appears that science has proved this. Summer heat makes us grumpy. You know the feeling? Researchers from Lehigh and Northwestern University say being in the heat makes people crankier, less cooperative, and less likely to help others. Now, in one experiment, researchers looked at the behavior of secret shoppers during a mega summer heat wave. As secret shoppers, the study participants were asked to record and report their experience with stores and staff. The data showed that on really hot days in stores with no air conditioning, sales staff were 59% less likely to ask customers if they even needed help, to make suggestions, to volunteer assistance, or even listen to the customers at all. In another experiment, students attended a class in either an air-conditioned room or one with no AC on a stiflingly hot summer day. After the class, students were asked to stay and complete an optional 100-question survey to help underprivileged children. The students in the room with the air conditioning answered most of the survey questions. Students in the room with no AC, they only answered 6 questions out of 100 before they took off. The researchers say people are absolutely less helpful when the weather is uncomfortably hot. And these findings carry over into the workplace. And if companies want the best from their employees, the experts say bosses should keep them cool and comfortable.
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0: Coming up, what do pets, musical instruments, and body odor have in common? 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So before your next trip, I'm going to break down some of the more unusual airline rules you need to know about today.
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0: Time for some travel intelligence. And when you buy plane tickets, do you ever stop to read all the terms and conditions linked to your purchase? I don't. The average airline contract is about 50 pages these days. So we're going to review for a moment some of the more unusual regulations buried in all that fine print that you could be held up to. First, when a flight is overbooked, airlines follow specific procedures for removing people. To start, they're going to ask for volunteers to give up their seats in exchange for things like flight vouchers. You've heard that. But if there aren't enough volunteers, Delta, United, and American Airlines, they remove people based on the fare they paid, meaning they'll bump passengers who bought the cheapest tickets first. Other ways to get kicked off a plane? All airlines permit crews to kick you off the plane if you have extremely intense body odor, unless your aroma is related to a disability. Also, musicians, if you travel with a large instrument like a tuba or a stand-up bass, on United, you can have it in the passenger cabin, but only if you buy a separate full-price ticket for your instrument. Southwest Airlines has a similar policy, but they'll only charge the child's fare. And then, when it comes to pets, most airlines refuse to fly snub-nosed dogs under any circumstances. Yep, studies show those dogs have difficulty breathing at high altitudes. And most airlines also have rules forbidding ferrets, snakes, and rodents in the cabin, even if you claim them as, quote, service animals.
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0: 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But we've always been taught that the most successful people get up before 5, right? Well, don't miss the latest data on early risers versus night owls.
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5: 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Overnight clear with a low of 61. For today, sunny with a high of 86. Tonight, partly cloudy with a low of 64. For tomorrow, partly sunny with a high of 86. 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
2: Intelligence for your life.
0: So you've probably heard that some of the most successful people on the planet are early risers. For example, Apple CEO Tim Cook wakes up every day at 3:45 a.m. Disney Executive Chairman Bob Iger is a 4:30 a.m. kind of guy. He's right in the gym after that. Martha Stewart starts reading the New York Times at 5 a.m., but you don't have to be an early bird to be successful. And trying to change from a night owl to an early bird is nearly impossible because our natural wake-up time is programmed into our DNA. Research shows half of your chronotype is inherited. That's your internal body clock that regulates your sleep-wake cycle. And according to psychologist Dr. Adam Grant, if we're constantly fighting against our natural tendency to be a morning person or a night owl, it makes us less productive and far less successful. He says, generally speaking, our biological clocks run on about a 24-hour cycle. But some people have internal clocks that run longer than 24 hours, which means over time, they naturally fall asleep later and get up later. In short, they're night owls because that's how they're built. It's why Grant says, don't miss this, when you start working, doesn't matter. When you start, doesn't matter. What matters is what you accomplish in the hours you are working.
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0: Let's talk nostalgia for a moment. The latest recording industry data shows that more than half of all physical music sold today is on vinyl.
3: Yep.
0: Polaroid filed for bankruptcy in 2001. Now it's thriving again.
3: Yep.
0: And instead of upgrading to the latest smartphone, a lot of people are buying dumb phones, like the flip phones. People are going back to old school video games that don't require the internet to be played. People don't want other people stealing their data.
3: It's not just they don't want other people stealing their data. They just don't want to. There's this expectation that we are connected and findable 24/7.
0: Yeah, yeah.
3: And that's cool. That's great. And I understand the upside to that. But also, do you remember? I remember, and we had pagers when I was a teenager, but there was this thing. The first time you leave the house and you're going somewhere and you don't have to check in until later that night and driving your own car.
0: Amazing.
3: The first time you do that is a different kind of freedom that nobody gets to experience nowadays. And so I think untethering yourself from the smartphone and just saying, I'm going to get that old Nokia brick.
0: Yes.
3: It costs $200 and lasts for a lifetime.
0: Yep.
3: I'm going to get that thing and I'm not going to worry about it. That is the dream. And a little bit of like, you know, there's a little bit of loss in the sound of vinyl, right? There's a little bit of a hiss. There's a little bit of this and that. And that vintage sound kind of reminds us that everything isn't perfect and digital and sterile all the time.
0: Yeah. Nostalgia.

hate to give the satisfaction asking how you're doing now. How's the castle built of people you pretend to care about? Just what you wanted. 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I see the parties and diamonds sometimes when I close my eyes. 6 months of torture you sold to some forbidden paradise. I loved you truly.

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0: Okay, real quickly, my intelligent friends, here's an easy way to boost your willpower. Just wait for 1/20th of a second. A study in psychological science has found that that's about how long it takes after a craving first strikes for your brain to decide whether you're making a healthy choice or not. And that minuscule amount of time, it allows you to weigh the pros and cons of taking that first bite of chocolate cake, for example, and helps overcome your natural impulse to eat it immediately. Your first thought is about taste. The second thought is about health. So just give yourself another split second before you reach for your fork, and you may be able to resist temptation. Let me know how that goes.
3: I-F-Y-L. Intelligence for your life.
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5: 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Overnight clear with a low of 61. For today, sunny with a high of 86. Tonight, partly cloudy with a low of 64. For tomorrow, partly sunny with a high of 86. 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
0: So most people know stress causes headaches, right? But not just in the way you think, because stress can also hurt you when it suddenly goes away. Ooh. Let's say when you finally finish an important project and breathe that first huge sigh of relief. Research from Roosevelt Hospital in New York shows the sudden drop in stress hormones will change your brain chemistry in a way that triggers so-called letdown headaches. It's the same reason you get sick when you finally go on vacation. That leisure sickness, as it's called, happens because the stress from work primes our body to tackle whatever comes our way. But once we relax, well, our immune system stands down, leaving us vulnerable to infections and headaches. So try to manage your stress while it's happening. You can try taking a 5-minute break every hour, meditate, go for a brisk walk during that time. That will stabilize your stress and significantly lower your stress for both tension headaches and those let down headaches.

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0: Making you better at everything you do is my mission, my purpose in life, and I do it with the stuff we call intelligence for your life. My name is John Tesh. Welcome in. And they say in real estate, the thing that matters most is location, right? Well, it turns out location matters a lot when it comes to love, too. So check it out. According to a survey of 1,000 singles by the design inspiration site House Method, being geographically undesirable can cost you a relationship, whether you live in a bad area or just too far away from your love interest. 60% of singles say they would break it off if they found out their date lived in a bad neighborhood. Other location turnoffs, according to the data here, for 80% of women, a potential partner who lives with their parents was undesirable. Men did not feel as strongly about a potential partner living at home, but almost 40% of men surveyed didn't want to date a woman with roommates. And check it out, over 30% of singles say they are not willing to make it work with somebody who lives too far away from them. Too far away was listed as just 30 minutes away.
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0: All righty, you're going to love this, and I'm going to use it when you really need to buckle down and focus. Researchers have a new solution. You just bang out a quick 2-minute workout beforehand, and you tap into much greater brain power. So this is according to brand new research now in the journal Transitional Sports Medicine. The study found that when it comes to brain function, as little as 2 minutes of moderate to high intensity exercise increases the production of proteins linked to growing and repairing brain cells. And that will help improve your memory, your concentration, and even your problem solving skills. This is amazing. What type of exercise gets the best results? The researchers say anything that raises your heart rate to 65% of your maximum ability, which for most people includes brisk walking, stair climbing, jumping rope, or doing some squats. It's basically exercises that you're doing where you can barely carry on a conversation with somebody else. Of course, the more you exercise, the better. But if you're just looking for a quick brain boost before, say, an important work meeting, all you need is a 2-minute burst of moderate exercise.
3: Intelligence for your life.
0: Coming up, how bosses are now spotting AI writing in proposals and even on resumes.
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8: For today, sunny with a high of 86. Tonight, partly cloudy with a low of 64. For tomorrow, a slight chance of a shower. Partly sunny with a high of 86. 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
0: All righty, if you're looking for a job or you know somebody who is, I want you to take this advice seriously. According to a recent survey by a recruiting company, 40% of human resource managers said using AI during the hiring process will end a candidate's chances at the position. Translation, you won't get an interview. You won't get the job, of course. However, the same report found that half of college seniors are using ChatGPT or other artificial intel to help them write cover letters or resumes, and one in four have already done it. It's not just Gen Z. More than half of all baby boomers surveyed admitted that they used artificial intelligence for job seeking. So why are hiring managers so against it? It's the future, right? And how is it any different than hiring a resume writing service? Well, Alex Alonso is with the Society for Human Resource Management. He says the problem is AI bots tend to make up information. They also lack a human feel. I've seen this. So cover letters in particular, they don't sound genuine. They sound plagiarized and dull, even. Plus, a cover letter should be hyper-specific to the job you want. It should also rely on personal anecdotes, and ChatGPT doesn't know your unique experiences. So you can use AI for a rough draft, but make sure you flesh it out the old-fashioned way.
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3: I saw this stat once before, and now there's a new study, Gib. Here it is. 51% of women who were surveyed believe their friends intentionally sabotage their diets.
4: Oh, I think they do. I don't even think it's just 51%.
3: So there's a hypothesis is that they want you back where you were?
4: Well, look, friendship falling in love, right? You are friends at whatever weight or lifestyle you currently are. And this happens to people who give up drugs and alcohol too.
3: Yes.
4: When you start changing who you are, that a lot of the touch points with that other person start to go away and they can feel abandoned. This happens when people get clean and sober. The people that they used to do drugs with feel left out. And there's a hurt involved in that. So of course your friends are going to give you a little bit of resistance. The key is to find a group of friends that you're able to be honest with and who are encouraging you to change or to better yourself, not just to change, but to better yourself.
3: Yeah. Again, 51% of women in this recent survey believe their friends intentionally sabotage their diets. Have you been through this? Our email is john@tesh.com.
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0: Tis the season for road trips, right? Throw the family in the car and just take off. But do you tend to feel nauseous from road trips or from vacation food or rising humidity? Eat some fresh cantaloupe. Yeah, according to research by the British Heart Foundation, cantaloupe can calm your upset stomach in as little as 15 minutes. Why? It turns out the melon's distinct aroma helps quiet the brain's nausea center. Cantaloupe also contains tons of beta-carotene, which reduces the stomach inflammation that can cause nausea by 20%. The magic of fresh cantaloupe.
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4: 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North Lawrence Community Schools announced that all Lincoln Elementary School students will receive free breakfast and lunch for the 2026-27 school year. The initiative is made possible through the community eligibility provision of the National School Lunch and Breakfast Programs, requiring no fee or action from parents. Families with children attending other schools within the district will still need to submit traditional meal benefit applications. Paving on Stumphole Bridge Road is officially complete as Lawrence County Highway crews shift operations across the county. Highway Superintendent Brian Souter announced active work zones on West Powerline Road, culvert installations on Dunn Bridge Road, and upcoming bridge approach paving on Boone Hollow Road. And a Pekin man faces additional charges and a $1 million cash bond following a shooting and multi-county pursuit. Prosecutors charged 33-year-old Aaron Scott Wilson Thornberry with two counts of attempted murder alongside machine gun possession charges after he allegedly shot a woman in Pekin and led police through four counties before his arrest. For more on these stories and more, visit 102.5 Light FM.
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8: For today, sunny with a high of 86. Tonight, partly cloudy with a low of 64. For tomorrow, a slight chance of a shower. Partly sunny with a high of 86. 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
0: From our health and wellness files, can I ask you a personal question? Do you ever wake up with snoring breath? What would your partner say? According to registered dental hygienist Anna Middleton, snoring is a surprisingly common reason for bad breath because when somebody snores, they tend to sleep with their mouth wide open, which dries out their airway faster than if they inhaled and exhaled through their nose. And a dry airway allows dead cells to build up on the tongue, gums, and cheeks. The result? By the time you wake up in the morning, those decaying cells in your mouth can trigger terrible morning breath. It's why Middleton says, we got to pay attention if our breath starts getting stinkier in the morning, even though we've made no changes to our brushing routine and didn't recently eat a bunch of garlic and onions, because that could be a sign of snoring, and lots of it. And while occasional snoring isn't a big deal, snoring every night is almost always linked to a health issue, anything from being overweight to having sleep apnea, which is horrible. So talk to your doctor, because once you treat your underlying health problem, your snoring breath will likely go away.
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0: Welcome to Intelligence for Your Life. John Tesh with you. And this just in, more than half of all dogs are now considered overweight or obese in North America. And if your pet is one of them, putting them on a diet could help you lose weight too.
2: What?
0: Yeah, this is according to research from the University of the Health Sciences in Bethesda, Maryland. During their study, owners were split into two groups. Half were told to take their overweight dogs on a daily 30-minute walk. The other half didn't have to walk their dogs. They just had to cut down on the amount of food they were feeding their dogs for 3 months. The result? Every single person lost weight, whether they were getting more exercise walking their dog or simply monitoring what their dog ate. That's because the concern the pet owners felt for their dogs motivated them to make their own healthier choices.
1: Intelligence for your life.
0: And coming up, why lunchtime workouts are so much more effective for our fitness level.
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2: Intelligence for your life.
0: Let's talk about your lunch break. What are you doing on yours? Because we now know it may be the best time to squeeze in a workout. And here's why, according to kinesiology professor Dr. David Hill from the University of North Texas. First, we're stronger at midday than any other time of day because our body temperature is higher. That means our muscles are warmer and we can go faster and harder. And coincidentally, just as our bodies are primed for exercise, gyms are empty. According to data from Gold's Gym, and I've seen this myself, the fewest members are at the gym weekdays from noon to 2 p.m. One more reason exercising during your lunch break is ideal, because it can make you more productive when you get back to work. According to the Harvard Business Review, exercise is linked to improved concentration, sharper memory, increased mental stamina, and enhanced creativity. And when Leeds Metropolitan University conducted a study looking at the effect of daytime exercise among office workers, they found the workers went home feeling more satisfied at the end of the day. It's worth a try. The lunchtime workout.
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10: For today, sunny with a high of 86. Tonight, partly cloudy with a low of 64. For tomorrow, a slight chance of a shower. Partly sunny with a high of 86. 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
0: So as you know, people often move to be closer to their job, their family, or for a better cost of living. But would you ever consider moving just to live closer to your friends? Here's why living close to your friends could be one of the best things you'll ever do for your health and your longevity. First, a study in the journal Personal Relationships found that close friends can have a greater impact on our happiness than our own family, mainly because we can't choose the people we're related to, but we can choose our friends. So we tend to feel more in control and significantly less stressed when our main social circle is close by. And the more supportive our friends are, the better, because research from Harvard and Stanford has shown that having people we can call on and count on who have our back no matter what is associated with lower blood pressure and a lower risk for heart disease. Researchers also say we benefit more from friends we see face-to-face than those we only communicate with digitally, like through text messages or video calls. And all that backs up a study in the British Medical Journal that found that friends living within a mile of each other are a whopping 25% more likely to report feeling happy than those who live further apart. How about that?
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0: All right, ladies, this is a gift, and it's coming from two guys and also the journal Psychological Bulletin. Tell the man in your life he's awesome. Do it now. Start texting, start calling. Men, we crave praise more than women.
3: So much.
0: The researchers say. On average, men grow up getting fewer compliments than women, and their egos are more fragile. So the journal writers say, tell him he looks handsome or how great he is at his job. It'll lift his mood and strengthen your relationship. What's the best thing your wife can say to you?
3: First of all, you're really good at this. Thank you so much.
0: Yeah. Oh, really? Just that little, reading that little part there?
3: Yeah, there you go.
0: Wow. Believe you.
3: You're doing a great job. Just reinforcement of the things, like just making you feel seen for the things that you are doing well. I feel like so much of our relationships are spent pointing out what the other person needs to be doing better.
0: Boy, yeah.
3: If you could just reinforce the things that are going well. And by the way, this works for most men. If you can just reinforce the things he's doing well, he will start to do other things better.
0: Oh, you bet. You've got me at that point.
3: We are basically dogs. We're just like, the more you give us in terms like of treats, the more we will do treat-seeking behavior.
0: Throw something, we'll get it and bring it back.
3: Yeah. Oh, yeah. I'm a huge fan of playing.

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0: Here's one of those quick tips you can share with your friends and your coworkers. 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
4: 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A multi-county search came to a tragic end after authorities located the body of 33-year-old Tyler Wagaman in Owen County. Wagaman was first reported missing out of Greenwood in mid-June, prompting search efforts focused near Gosport, where his phone had last pinged. The Owen County Coroner's Office and local law enforcement confirmed his discovery, with an investigation into his death ongoing. Grillo's Pickles celebrated the grand opening of its new $54 million manufacturing facility in Taylorsville. The modern processing plant will create up to 150 jobs and expand distribution capabilities across the Midwest and Eastern Seaboard to meet growing consumer demand. The American Flood Coalition named Representative Erin Houchin a federal champion for her work supporting flood resilience and infrastructure projects. The nonpartisan coalition highlighted Houchin's legislative efforts to secure federal funding for flood mitigation, shoreline protection, and disaster preparedness initiatives across Indiana's 9th Congressional District. For more on these stories and more, visit 102.5LightFM.com.
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9: For today, sunny with a high of 86. Tonight, partly cloudy with a low of 64. For tomorrow, a slight chance of a shower. Partly sunny with a high of 86. 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
0: All right, here's an important question to consider. What do you think is more likely to increase your risk for dementia? Is it smoking? You've heard about that, right? Drinking too much alcohol or eating gobs of unhealthy foods? Which one? According to a new study in The Lancet, based on studying more than a million people, binge drinking is officially now the biggest risk factor for developing dementia. In other words, binge drinking is more likely to cause dementia than smoking, obesity, having high blood pressure, or even having high cholesterol. So until recently, those other factors were the most common known risk factors for dementia, because with high blood pressure, for example, the increased wear and tear on blood vessels causes them to break down sooner. And in the brain, that causes cell damage that ultimately impairs brain function. But in this new study, researchers found that a whopping 60% of adults diagnosed with dementia also had a history of binge drinking at some point. Researchers say alcohol doesn't directly kill brain cells, as many of us thought. Instead, it damages the branch-like connections between cells called dendrites. And because those are involved with passing signals between neurons, researchers say the more we drink, the slower our brain functions until the damage finally becomes irreversible. Let's put that another way. We now know the best thing that we can do to protect our brain and avoid developing dementia is to never binge drink. Researchers say stick to no more than one drink a day maximum.
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0: John Tesh here. And here we go, my intelligent friends, with a great way to lower your blood pressure. Hang out around a campfire or sit around a beach bonfire. University of Alabama found that people who did that for 15 minutes saw their blood pressure drop by nearly 10 points. The light spectrum from the fire, the comfort of the steadily crackling wood, and a distinctive smell puts us in a trance-like state, which helps people feel calmer. It calms our nervous system and lowers blood pressure as effectively as medication. And by the way, the experts say it's not totally the same, but having a bonfire playing on your computer screen is worth a few blood pressure points, too, without inhaling all that smoke.
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0: And coming up, if you notice that everyone you encounter lately is angrier, more rude, and even less attractive, apparently our misperception of others has to do with what happened to us the night before. Fascinating piece of science, and it's up next.
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0: Question for you. Do you sometimes find that everybody you encounter seems angrier, less trustworthy, even less attractive than usual? It may have nothing to do with what others are doing. It's more likely, say the experts, that you're not getting enough sleep. Now, this comes from a new study in the journal Nature and Science of Sleep that I want to tell you about. Researchers hooked study subjects up to eye-tracking technology, which logged everything they focused on throughout the day. And then researchers compared what happened after participants spent one night with no sleep and another night with the recommended amount of rest. The result, when people were sleep-deprived, they spent significantly less time making eye contact or even looking at other faces. And if they did look at a face, participants were far more likely to perceive the other person as angry, less trustworthy, and even less healthy looking. Researchers say if you're not looking at people's faces as intently because we're sleep deprived, it's easy to misinterpret someone's emotions and form a more negative impression of them. So if you find yourself avoiding opportunities to socialize more than usual, it could be a sign that you really need to get more sleep.
3: Intelligence for your life with John Tesh.
0: Just ahead, the psychology of what kind of music is playing in the grocery store. You'll know what the store is trying to make you buy after you hear this.
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15: For today, sunny with a high of 86. Tonight, partly cloudy with a low of 64. For tomorrow, a slight chance of a shower. Partly sunny with a high of 86. 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
0: As I mentioned, this will be a conversation starter for you, especially next time you're in the supermarket. Next time you're humming along to the music in the grocery store, notice whether the songs are fast or slow. Because the slow songs, they get us to spend more money. This is according to Western Kentucky University professor Ronald Milliman, who specializes in marketing atmospherics. He says music that's slower than the human heartbeat literally gets us to relax and slow down. And when we move more slowly, we tend to stay in stores longer, examining our options. The result is, yeah, we spend more money. In fact, in one study, on the days a grocery store played slow tempo music, sales jumped by nearly 40%. But on the days that the music was louder and faster, people left the store sooner. They made fewer impulse buys and spent less overall. Another finding, songs that are slow tempo and in a minor key, which makes songs sound sadder overall, made shoppers slow down even more and increase sales by another 12%. So how do you avoid overspending at the grocery store, regardless of what music they'll play? Well, you could stuff some cotton in your ears, but that'd be weird. So Professor Milliman says, always shop with a list. And then you'll be impervious to the music. And if something's not on the list or isn't necessary for the week ahead, you put it back on the shelf.
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0: All right, folks, if you're like me and you find it hard to run because it hurts your knees, you backed off running now and finding other things too,
3: right? I've really embraced some other stuff.
0: Yeah. You may want to try retro running. Now, Gib and I have talked about retro running before and it scared us, but simply put, it's walking or running backward. And we first brought this to you, came from Men's Journal. Now they're coming in saying, hey, be careful because we came up with this idea, but you might want to start slowly because a lot of people, it takes balance and coordination.
4: Yeah.
0: And they found that retro running causes reduced force on the knee joint compared to forward running at the same speed. But, I mean, what could possibly go wrong?
4: You're running backwards. A lot could go wrong. You're not used to it. You trip over something. Retro running, it is the way that you impact. The big problem with running and walking for a lot of distance is that most of us, we put our front foot way too far out in front of our center mass.
0: Right.
4: And then all the momentum that we have goes into that foot, and it takes all the force up our knee and hip and ankle joint. And that's where the problems with running come. If you're doing retro running, your knee is bent when you go backwards, which means your muscles are actually absorbing the shock of your forward momentum, so you're able to actually move better. All that to say, that's why it's better, but you're still going backwards. You'd be better off learning how to run forward with good form as opposed to running backwards. But hey, it's a quick fix. It's nice.
0: And of course, as always, you can take a look at other people retro running on YouTube.
4: Oh, and watch the videos backwards. It looks like they're running from velociraptors. It's awesome.
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0: Get ready. It's time for some intelligence you can use to strengthen your friendships. Try this exercise from performance studies expert Dr. Jane McGonigal. Send a text message to a friend you haven't connected with lately asking, on a scale of 1 to 10, how's your day going? If they respond with a number, ask, is there anything I can do to help you move from a 5 to a 6 or a 6 to a 7? McGonigal says, by offering to make somebody's day a little better, you show you care and that the person can count on you for support. And simply by reaching out that way, the person's day will probably be a little better already. So remember to text on a scale of 1 to 10, how's your day going?
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4: With 102.5 Light FM News, I'm Jeff Wagoner. Indiana State Police announced the promotion of Trooper Tyler Line to District Squad Leader at the Sellersburg District. Line, a veteran officer with a dedicated background in highway patrol and community safety, will now oversee daily field operations and supervise troopers serving across Clark, Floyd, Harrison, Scott, and Washington counties. And in other state law enforcement news, the Indiana State Police Jasper District welcomed a newly appointed detective to its investigative division. The district announced the promotion following specialized training in criminal investigations, with the new detective assigned to handle complex felony cases, crime scene processing, and regional investigations throughout southwestern Indiana. The Indiana Department of Transportation announced temporary lane closures along State Road 135 in Washington and Jackson counties. Maintenance crews are scheduled to perform road repairs and resurfacing, with flaggers directing alternating single-lane traffic through active work zones to ensure driver and worker safety. For more on these stories and more, visit 102.5LightFM.com.
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3: 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For today, sunny with a high of 86. Tonight, partly cloudy with a low of 64. For tomorrow, a slight chance of a shower. Partly sunny with a high of 86. 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
0: Here we go with some workout intel. You know, it's hard enough to drag yourself to the gym or go for a run, even when the weather is perfect and life is coming up roses. But there are scientific reasons why a workout session is even more important when things aren't perfect, like after a really stressful day. Yale University researchers say 3 out of 4 people will skip exercise and physical activity when they're under pressure and instead spend more time sedentary, for example, on the couch. But even 15 minutes of exercise after a stressful day can help you eat 125 fewer calories than if you went home and chilled out. Plus, after exercising, your heart rate and stress response will be reduced almost instantly. Another time when it's hard to find the motivation to work out? The weekend. That's our time to catch up on chores, and a study of Jawbone Fitness Tracker users found that people are the least likely to work out on Fridays, Saturdays, and Sundays. But we also know that those are the 3 days when we're most likely to overeat. A study from the University of North Carolina found that we generally eat an extra 600 calories over the course of a weekend, but if we only worked out for 20 minutes on Saturday or Sunday, we'd offset those excess calories. The Journal of Obesity found that adding just 20 minutes of activity on the weekend led to nearly 2% less body fat over the course of a year. Great stuff.
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0: Making you better at everything you do. This is the John Tesh Radio Program. Let's take a moment here and talk about our weight loss goals, because we now know that a lot of us get tripped up by something known as our natural weight set point. According to nutritionist Tamara Wilner, that's the set point at which your brain thinks you should be, because you've weighed that amount for a while. And your brain and body, they're going to fight to maintain that set point, say by boosting your metabolism if your brain senses you've overeaten, or slowing your metabolism if your brain senses that you're starving. Well, recent studies show it takes at least 8 weeks for our brain to reset that point, higher or lower. And Wilner says the 8-week plateau in your weight loss plan is a sign your brain is adjusting to a new normal, a new set point. So you need to give any change in your eating and exercise plan at least 8 weeks to know if it's working, so your brain has time to adjust to your new weight set point. So don't be discouraged.
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0: Is it just me, or does it seem like everywhere we turn today, people are going old school analog? I love it. I still have some analog synthesizers, keyboards here in the studio. So film cameras, printed books, vinyl records, all huge right now. Here's why. It's good news for your mental health. Yeah, it's connected. This comes from David Sachs and his new book, The Revenge of Analog. He says the more we rely on digital technology, the more we seek out analog alternatives as a balance, because analog is the perfect antidote for optimization fatigue. What is that? So that refers to the burnout that comes from using gadgets that promise to make us increasingly more efficient, like taking Polaroid pictures instead of relying on digital photos that you'll never get off your phone. Reading a physical book can feel almost indulgent in a world of hustle culture where productivity is prioritized. Another benefit of going analog, it teaches delayed gratification. This is awesome, which is linked to making us more emotionally stable and resilient. After all, if you have the patience to sit and listen to a vinyl record or wait for a roll of film to be developed, you're significantly less likely to make risky, impulsive decisions than somebody who's obsessed with having everything right now. In fact, listen to this. Recent brain studies have shown that our brain thrives on tasks that involve a small amount of difficulty or, quote, friction to pull off. This explains why we feel much more satisfied going through the hassle of sending a postcard, for example, than shooting off a quick text message. A big amen to this, right?
3: Now that's intelligence for your life.
0: And coming up, I'm not really a crab legs guy when it comes to my favorite food, but I'm thinking of making a change since I saw this next research study. So stand by.
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9: For today, sunny with a high of 86. Tonight, partly cloudy with a low of 64. For tomorrow, a slight chance of a shower. Partly sunny with a high of 86. 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
0: Great piece from our health and wellness files. Do you have an upset stomach? Do you have a family member in this situation right now? Get them a couple of Alaskan king crab legs. New research in the British Journal of Nutrition has found that one of the top triggers of digestive issues is a zinc deficiency, because zinc helps your pancreas produce enzymes needed to digest food. So when your zinc levels are low, digestion slows down, and you're more likely to experience issues like upset stomach, bloating, and a loss of appetite. Plus, since your metabolism is closely linked to your energy, a zinc deficiency may be the reason you're feeling fatigued all the time. That's where a couple of Alaskan king crab legs can help. Researchers found that when people with chronic digestive issues added more zinc to their diet, they were able to reduce their symptoms in as little as 2 weeks. And ideally, nutrition experts recommend consuming at least 12 milligrams of zinc every day, which is the equivalent of what you'd get from eating 2 Alaskan king crab legs or 3 raw oysters. If you're not a fan of seafood, experts say you'll also get zinc by regularly eating a variety of chickpeas, black beans, mushrooms, which I eat, nuts, and seeds. But talk to your doctor if your digestive issues persist, because they may recommend taking a supplement to get your zinc up to optimal levels.
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2: Intelligence for your life.
0: So we've had many reports give on what is the best exercise, what's the best hand and eye coordination, best thing for your heart. So the best odds of living to be 100, either tennis or swimming, okay?
3: Yep.
0: So this is a huge study, 80,000 men and women. Researchers looked at participants, I'm so excited, who lived the longest, and it was swimming and racket sports.
3: Yeah.
0: When they looked at runners, they found that many people stopped running after they suffered an injury.
3: Right.
0: But nobody's too old to hop in the pool or play ping pong.
3: No. Look, tennis is racket sports in general. That level of hand-eye coordination and lateral movement are two things that are associated with long-term brain development. So by all means, racket sports are great. Swimming gives you all of the cardiovascular benefits that running, cycling, all that would do without the same kind of injury. You can

0: 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The parents cheered.
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0: 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Yeah. And my back was killing me.
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2: 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The intelligence for your life.
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0: Hate to get personal here, but do you find that you struggle with a gassy stomach from time to time? You can relieve the pressure by just eating more walnuts. I love walnuts. This is the recommendation of Dr. Lori Byerly, a professor of physiology at the New Orleans School of Medicine. She says eating a third of a cup of walnuts before your biggest meal of the day will cut gas production significantly within 24 hours. And eating walnuts regularly can keep the gassiness at bay. The reason? It comes down to the combination of two monounsaturated fats in walnuts. Together, they boost the stomach's production of healthy probiotics. Yay, walnuts.
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5: 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North Lawrence Community Schools announced that all Lincoln Elementary School students will receive free breakfast and lunch for the 2026-27 school year. The initiative is made possible through the community eligibility provision of the National School Lunch and Breakfast Programs, requiring no fee or action from parents. Families with children attending other schools within the district will still need to submit traditional meal benefit applications. Paving on Stump Hole Bridge Road is officially complete as Lawrence County Highway crews shift operations across the county. Highway Superintendent Brian Souter announced active work zones on West Powerline Road, culvert installations on Dunn Bridge Road, and upcoming bridge approach paving on Boone Hollow Road. And a Pekin man faces additional charges and a $1 million cash bond following a shooting and multi-county pursuit. Prosecutors charged 33-year-old Aaron Scott Wilson Thornberry with two counts of attempted murder alongside machine gun possession charges after he allegedly shot a woman in Pekin and led police through four counties before his arrest. For more on these stories and more, visit 102.5lightfm.com.
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7: For today, sunny with a high of 86. Tonight, partly cloudy with a low of 64. For tomorrow, a slight chance of a shower. Partly sunny with a high of 86. 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
0: I think you'll find this piece interesting. Eating in a dimly lit environment may seem romantic, but lowering the lights can actually make your meal less tasty than it would be otherwise. That's according to the journal Food Quality and Preference. Researchers served a gourmet dinner in a fine dining restaurant under either bright or dim lighting, and they asked customers to fill out a survey rating their meal for things like tastiness, flavor intensity, and pleasantness. The result? Those who ate in a bright room rated the taste of each dish as more intense, flavorful, pleasant, better overall. They also said the restaurant smelled more enticing. That's compared to those eating in dim light. The reason? We tend to taste food with our eyes before we smell it or actually take a bite, right? Do you do this? I do. It's the main reason high-end chefs take the trouble to create beautiful-looking plates. But dim lighting can dull our vision, obviously, and our other senses too, making food less flavorful. And there's a health angle here I want to share with you. When a dish has a more intense taste, like it does in brighter light, people tend to use less salt and add less sugar to the food. So, while bright lights may not be romantic, either at home or in a restaurant, they make our food healthier and tastier.
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5: 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For today, sunny with a high of 86. Tonight, partly cloudy with a low of 64. For tomorrow, a slight chance of a shower. Partly sunny with a high of 86. 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
9: For today, sunny with a high of 86. Tonight, partly cloudy with a low of 64. For tomorrow, a slight chance of a shower. Partly sunny with a high of 86. 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
1: 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North Lawrence Community Schools announced that all Lincoln Elementary School students will receive free breakfast and lunch for the 2026-27 school year. The initiative is made possible through the community eligibility provision of the National School Lunch and Breakfast Programs, requiring no fee or action from parents. 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

0: attempted murder alongside machine gun possession charges after he allegedly shot a woman in Pekin and led police through four counties before his arrest. For more on these stories and more, visit 102.5LightFM.com.
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6: For today, sunny with a high of 86. Tonight, partly cloudy with a low of 64. For tomorrow, a slight chance of a shower. Partly sunny with a high of 86. 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
11: For today, sunny with a high of 86. Tonight, partly cloudy with a low of 64. For tomorrow, a slight chance of a shower, partly sunny with a high of 86. 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
1: 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A multi-county search came to a tragic end after authorities located the body of 33-year-old Tyler Wagaman in Owen County. Wagaman was first reported missing out of Greenwood in mid-June, prompting search efforts focused near Gosport, where his phone had last pinged. The Owen County Coroner's Office and local law enforcement confirmed his discovery, with an investigation into his death ongoing. Grillo's Pickles celebrated the grand opening of its new $54 million manufacturing facility in Taylorsville. The modern processing plant will create up to 150 jobs and expand distribution capabilities across the Midwest and Eastern Seaboard to meet growing consumer demand. The American Flood Coalition named Representative Erin Houchin a federal champion for her work supporting flood resilience and infrastructure projects. The nonpartisan coalition highlighted Houchin's legislative efforts to secure federal funding for flood mitigation, shoreline protection, and disaster preparedness initiatives across Indiana's 9th Congressional District. 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
1: 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A California jury recently found Monsanto's weed killer caused a groundkeeper's cancer and issued a verdict for $78 million. More evidence found that Monsanto, the manufacturer of Roundup, may have known that Roundup and other weed killers were likely linked to organ damage and cancer. 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
6: For today, sunny with a high of 86. Tonight, partly cloudy with a low of 64. For tomorrow, a slight chance of a shower. Partly sunny with a high of 86. 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
12: For today, sunny with a high of 86. Tonight, partly cloudy with a low of 64. For tomorrow, a slight chance of a shower. Partly sunny with a high of 86. 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
11: 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Tonight, partly cloudy with a low of 64. For tomorrow, a slight chance of a shower. Partly sunny with a high of 86. Tomorrow night, mostly cloudy with a low of 67. 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
2: 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Indiana State Police announced the promotion of Trooper Tyler Line to District Squad Leader at the Sellersburg District. Line, a veteran officer with a dedicated background in highway patrol and community safety, will now oversee daily field operations and supervise troopers serving across Clark, Floyd, Harrison, Scott, and Washington counties. And in other state law enforcement news, the Indiana State Police Jasper District welcomed a newly appointed detective to its investigative division. The district announced the promotion following specialized training in criminal investigations, with the new detective assigned to handle complex felony cases, crime scene processing, and regional investigations throughout southwestern Indiana. The Indiana Department of Transportation announced temporary lane closures along State Road 135 in Washington and Jackson counties. Maintenance crews are scheduled to perform road repairs and resurfacing, with flaggers directing alternating single-lane traffic through active work zones to ensure driver and worker safety. For more on these stories and more, visit 102.5lightfm.com.
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8: 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Tonight, partly cloudy with a low of 64. For tomorrow, a slight chance of a shower. Partly sunny with a high of 86. Tomorrow night, mostly cloudy with a low of 67. 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
10: 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Tonight, partly cloudy with a low of 64. For tomorrow, a slight chance of a shower. Partly sunny with a high of 86. Tomorrow night, mostly cloudy with a low of 67. 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
1: Off the rough edges of your day. I'm here to help you relax and unwind and focus on the people that matter, because that's what matters. The relationships in our lives are what really matters.

0: Hi, good evening. Welcome to the Delilah Show. What can I do for you tonight?
1: I'd just like to dedicate to my wonderful husband. It is a funny way that we started out. We were blind dates. We were set up by my so-called best friend that knew that I was very shy and very goody-goody-goody, and she knew this guy was the joker that worked with her husband, and he had a really good, funny sense of humor, but we were really opposites, and I said, sure, I'll go out with them, and I thought they were going to introduce me to, you know, meet him. And they just dropped me off in the driveway, and they took off and left me there. And I was scared stiff. I mean, I wanted to just run and hide because I was so shy and so scared. And I looked up, and I heard the door open, and out walked the most gorgeous blonde-haired guy with the most gorgeous blue eyes, and I fell for him head over heels. And my dad hated him, absolutely hated him. And he forbid me to see him. The clincher of the whole thing is my dad was a preacher, and he ended up marrying us.
0: Ah, so Dad overcame his disdain for this young man.
1: Yes, he did. But this young man turned out to be the blessing of my whole family.
0: And how many years has that been, Pat?
1: We just had 30.

0: Tonight's Delilah's Dilemma is from Lynn, who said, Delilah, I really need your advice and your help. My name is Lynn. I just turned 21. I'm engaged to the love of my life. I've known I was going to marry him since we were in eighth grade. First, it was so good. But slowly, he started nitpicking at me about what I wear, where I'm going, who I'm going places with. He's been saying very mean things to me, calling me stupid and useless. I'm so confused and I don't know what to do to fix this because I love him so much. Please, please help me. From Lynn. Oh, Lynn, I will have my words of advice for you coming up next. But right now, I want you to do me a favor. While we play a commercial, Lynn, I want you to go and get in your closet and find your most comfortable pair of tennis shoes, okay? Go grab them right now. We'll be back, Lynn, and I will have my mother Delilah words for you. 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
1: Tonight's Delilah's Dilemma is from Lynn, who turned 21, who is engaged, has been loving this man for the last, what, 9 years? And suddenly he's saying things like calling her stupid and useless. Lynn, before we went to commercial, I told you to go find your most comfortable pair of tennis shoes, and I hope you did that. Now, whatever you've got on your feet, if you got on boots, if you got on slippers, I want you to put your tennis shoes on, lace them up, tie them securely, and then walk on down the road of life. Do not pass go. Do not collect a wedding ring. Lynn, if you aren't even married yet and he's calling you vulgar names, stupid, that's, my kids are not allowed to use that word. We call it the S word. They're not allowed to say shut up. They're not allowed to say stupid in my house. That is a vulgar word. And if somebody who claims to love you, who claims to want to spend his life with you, is saying that to you now and you're not even married, honey, it's not going to get any better. It's going to get a whole lot worse. You say you're confused and don't know what to do to fix this because I love him so much. You cannot fix this. You cannot fix another human being. And loving somebody when they hurt you, it's not good. It's deadly. Do not stay in a relationship. Whether you're engaged, do not ever allow somebody to be controlling, to be hurtful, to be unkind. It's only going to get worse. So before you walk down that aisle and then end up in a really bad situation, walk out the door of this relationship. Tie your tennis shoes, walk on down that road of life.

0: Hello, my friend. Welcome to your Thursday, Throwback Thursday night. What does that mean? That means we're going to play a few calls from yesteryear, maybe some songs that you remember from yesteryear, the song that you danced to in your socks at the prom. We're going to bring back those sweet memories. We're going to help you enjoy these last few days of the month of July and get ready for the new month ahead. If you've just found me for the first time, where the heck have you been all these years? I've been right here, and it's so good to be here with you, sharing this summer night. 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
18: Tonight, partly cloudy with a low of 64. For tomorrow, a slight chance of a shower. Partly sunny with a high of 86. Tomorrow night, mostly cloudy with a low of 67. 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

0: 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Who is this?
1: Hi, this is Erica and Kara.
0: Hi, ladies. What can I do for you?
1: Hi, we're best friends, and we're together for the week. And we have just discovered that we both have the Delilah Show on the radio, and we didn't realize it, and we were just really excited, and we just wanted to call in and play a song for us or something.
0: So you didn't realize that you shared me at night.
1: Exactly.
0: How cool is that?
1: It's just like a big community, and it just makes us feel really good and stuff. And we were shocked when we found out that we both listen to you all the time.
0: It is a big community. It's a big, wonderful community.
1: Love it. We just love you. You always cheer us up when we listen to you.
0: I am so blessed to be able to share in the lives with really awesome people, and I get to listen to songs that I love, and I work with my best friend, Janie. I couldn't ask for more.
1: That's awesome.
0: I am thanking God every day, every day, every day, every day for all the blessings in my life, including being able to keep friendships like yours and your best friend close in your hearts, even though you're miles apart.
1: Mm-hmm.
0: So let me play a good song for you. Which one did you want to hear?
1: Anything, whatever you suggest.
0: Okay, I'll find a good one for you.
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1: 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I'm going to be here all night long, taking your calls, sharing your stories, playing your favorite love songs, and bringing back all those sweet memories from yesteryear. 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